0: button.
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0: 777. 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

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Heavy residential fire alarm. Smoke and heat, zone 8. 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Putnam County Sheriff's Office clear, 2112.

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0: Be advised, there is a volunteer from Clyda on the scene at the moment. They stated that units could stand down, no visible smoke or heat.
1: Copy. We're just around the corner. We'll stop by.
0: Here.
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0: 5 deep on the 86.
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0: 65, just south of the village with Ohio. Edward Victor Tom, 6489, EVT 6489. It's going to be on a maroon Dodge minivan.
1: Here.

0: 14.
1: Yeah.
2: I had a name and date of birth. Can you turn that through a while?

0: five people on the stairs.
1: And?
0: Robert George, 743-778, RG, 743-778.
1: Near fire, somebody.

0: Houston. Robert George 74, 3778, Inspector Jonathan Pittman out of Liberty Township. Status is valid. Zero restrictions, last conviction, out of state speed, 1999.
1: Yeah.

0: Thank you, sir.
1: Thank you, calling GF Traffic.
2: Thank you. Can I have you in route to 721 East Main Street? It's going to be for a inactive code 20.
1: Okay.
2: Thank you. It's going to be a female half is the aggressor. The male half is requesting that you come without sirens, do not let her know. She is taking a shower at the moment.
1: Regarding.
2: A2, the female half is the aggressor. The male half would like no lights and sirens. She is taking a shower at this time. He doesn't want her to know.
1: That's correct. Five, two, five, 33, verbal for speed.
3: Here.
2: 29, but since it is a 20, can I have you around that there, too?
4: Probably wait till 14 clears. He's a heck of a lot closer than I am.
2: Here.
5: 14, coming up.
3: Yes, sir.

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1: 29, go ahead.
2: Sarah Route 15 and Road C, King Victor Charles 6612, King Young Charles, correction, King Young Charles 6612.

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1: Of course you do.
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0: 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Ready for starting.
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1: For smoke, revise.
0: Is that CPH going to be for yourself or Unit 8-2?
1: Oh, it's not for

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0: 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Rick for ending.
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0: 771.5 repeating. 771.5.

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0: If you have time of 21 and time of 2.5.
1: Time of 21 was 22.35. Time arriving at our 2.5 is going to be 22.57.
0: Clear.

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0: You're clear. I'll have the run number attached.
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0: I was Apostle 82, 115 and L, break.
1: Yes.
0: Seven, North Union David, 5878.
1: That's me.

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1: You can show us a ride in at Oak Haven.
0: 3-3-3-7.
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0: 4. You guys make it inside. I'm on his backside.
1: CF 13, PS2. We are making entry in the front now.
0: Putnam down the engine, 122 Putnam. Be advised, en route with 2.
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0: 224-13, King Ocean Boy 6261, King Ocean Boy 6261.
1: Here's a

0: 怎么这样？
1: Be advised, it's going to be a broken water line facility. No fire or anything at this point.
2: You're extremely broken. Can you repeat your topic?
1: Be advised, it's going to be a broken water line in the building. No flames or smoke showing anywhere.
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1: Yes, we got back in service. There's a

0: 301 East Main Street
1: for a feeding attempt break.
0: Good.
1: I have a female advising that they left their property to go see where the fire crew was in Kenora. Advised that there was a subject that tried to enter their property, right?
0: Good.
1: Advised that when they got home, brother was standing on the porch, thought that the husband was home, neither of them were home, watched the subject run from the backyard, went and asked if anybody was there, they made a noise, and took off.

0: Keith's brother is stating that the subject was in the garage messing with stuff. There's a laundry basket that had clothes that's now dumped over. CP has no information on whether it's a male or female, was unable to tell, just seen the shadow with the flashlight run.
1: Clear.

0: you, the city of Bison is going to be a half unit of Antonio Webb Brakes.
1: Go ahead.
0: Okay, bye. I'm disregard for the traffic.

0: Porcupine.
1: Go ahead.
0: Do you have any idea what direction of travel this individual fudge would seek?
1: Stand by, getting further information on that.
0: Clear.
1: Took off from the property heading eastbound. The brother states that he believes it was a male, slimmer figure from what he could see.
0: Copy.

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1: Go ahead.
2: 837 in the village. 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

0: vlogging. I bought a camera. It was 125 uploaded.
1: Yes, sir.

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1: Good.
0: You're on the old 224 on Road 8, break.
1: Good.
0: You need to check the resident in the southwest corner of that intersection. Children are usually out of town, and there is a white vehicle, sedan. No headlights on, but the brake lights are on. House is completely dark.
2: Putnam County, engine 122, same traffic.
0: 0136.

0: 20 as well.
1: Sorry, then.
0: None of the drives out here have a vehicle matching that description. A 33 unfounded.
1: That's his, sir.

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1: advise you on the 47. For the call on hold 224 and A negative, call log should suffice.
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1: Yes, sir.

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0: King King Edward 1175. 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
1: Okay.

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1: You're clear.
0: So 4 to 6 only.
1: You're clear.

0: 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Break.
1: Good.
0: By any chance, is this individual suspended?
1: Negative. It just says check for out-of-state driver's license.

0: 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This log of this individual denied consent to search.
1: That, sir, just be advised that 15 is for failure to appear on the OVI.
0: You're clear. I believe this individual has multiple 15s.

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1: 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Paul Ocean George 7923. 65 people.

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1: Okay.
0: I believe it's 556 Young Mary Frank. 556 Young Mary Frank. He wrote M and wrote 12.

0: coffee. Where are you at? A1. We're near Blue List.
1: Well, we're down here between 309 and 4th Street.
0: Copy.
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1: Good.
0: 86 with King, Tom Tom, 8657. King, Tom Tom, 8657. 115 Rodolling.
1: Yes.

0: Ryder and Kyle, she's got you ready. Just get weighed in. She'll print it.
1: Coffee.
2: Okay.

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1: Okay, 533, if you attach status from the log.
0: Okay.

0: 915, I'm being route to the courthouse.
1: Here, sir.
2: En route to the prosecutor's office and courthouse.

0: 13-1 Putnam.
1: Go ahead, Putnam.
0: Agent Route 402 Main Street, 402 East Main Street for an unwanted person, break.
1: Go ahead.
0: TB stated ex-husband has not lived here since January. He will not leave and is threatening and putting hands on her, break.
1: Go ahead.
0: She advised me there is 40s in the residence, however, he does not. She believes that they are all put away. She is locked in the bathroom away from him. Also, shoved her into the bathtub when she was trying to get away from him.
1: You're clear.
2: Hey, when you're clear, 11, did you copy my partner's traffic?
3: Affirmative, I'll be in route.

0: other people I thought was much less. 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
1: On the female or the male?
0: You have to repeat by the name of yourself off.
1: You wanting the last name on the female caller or the male subject that she wants out?
0: Don't make no difference.
1: Caller, last name is a Dunahay.
0: Okay, 402 East Main, right?
1: Correct.
0: Okay, en route.

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1: You guys disregard?
0: Reaffirmative.
1: Clear.
2: This is Washington, Jack.

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1: Yes, sir.

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1: 11-10.
0: 37, prosecutor in the courts.
1: Here.

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1: I'm at the quarry, yes.
0: Copy.
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0: E11, bottom 11.
1: This is 13, go ahead for 11.
0: I have a welfare check for him, Rick.
1: Go ahead, John.
0: 11. We were out with looking for a male subject the other day on a bicycle on 0-15. Just got a call from Chief 30. The male subject's again northbound on 0-15 with his bicycle. Well, we should do a welfare check on him just so that we don't have a missing person again today. Right.
1: Go ahead.
0: Zoom out 0-15, about a half mile south of 634 northbound. Believed to be wearing a flannel shirt with a bicycle. I don't have any other clothing description at this time.
1: Clear, I'll be in route. Check.
0: Here, clear.

0: 11 puddles.
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0: Do you want me to contact the CP from the prior call? Just see if they know that he's out and about.
1: Affirmative.
0: Very close.

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0: 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They do know that he left. They were semi-frustrated with the fact that he left. Unsure if he's going to be out all day or just out for

0: 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However, he did not let anybody know that he was leaving this morning.
1: Clear.

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1: 7-8, go ahead.
0: I'm going to be out of Ohio, John, X-ray William, 1571, JXW, 1571. I'll be East Main, Tucker's parking lot.
1: Yes, sir.

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1: 79.
0: 86 with King Boy Tom, 1006, KBT 1006. It's going to be Pratt and 11th.

0: live, partner.
1: Oh, awesome, guys.
0: Could you make contact with Fines County? Maybe they can do a welfare check if they see him. I spoke with the CP. There's a good possibility he's already in Fines County.
1: Here, fine.

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0: 11, Defiance County was contacted. 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
0: Hi, check with the main traffic in Canada 1. That subject was not there today.
1: Quinn. Twenty-two, pardon. I see that call. I'm going to be headed that way.
0: 22, Quinn.

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1: Here's this.
0: Correction, golf cart.

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0: Stand by. D9 is going to be the Faith Baptist Church, East Main.

0: still not phone him. It's going to be a Michigan temporary break.
1: Go ahead.
0: 061326. 061326, Michigan.

0: Eleven, put on.
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0: That subject's at main stop. Continental, I'll be in wrong.
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0: 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One female, beginning same as any.
1: Air clear.
0: 7 at Putnam. Gave you the wrong flight here. It's going to be 483230 Edward. 483230 E.
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0: 7 8 Putnam, 37.

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Victor Boy 06 1660, VB 06 1660.

0: 7 8 5 B 33. Appears to be nobody home. 47, they call back. I'll stop back down.
1: You're clear.
2: Status.
0: Go ahead.
2: Back to Riley Canevan Road, S. Frank. Six status is valid. Does require corrective assistance. No prior assistance.
0: You're clear.

Attention all Putnam County listening monitors. This is the Putnam County Sheriff's Office with a monthly test of the severe weather alert system, including tornado sirens. This is only a test. If this would have been an actual emergency, you have been informed of all of specific information and what actions you should take. Everyone should take this time to review your severe weather and emergency incident action plans so that when an actual warning is issued, you will know your emergency plan. This concludes the testing of the Putnam County Emergency Warning and Communications Alert System. Please stand by for the emergency testing of the tornado warning sirens. Putnam County Sheriff's Office clear, 10 o'clock.

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1: Right.
0: Did you copy the 11 device that subject out of the jammer?
1: Affirmative. I was going to go have a talk with him. A reference to the last time he did this.
0: Here,
2: so now put him on 33.
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0: just attached, Tom Victor, 363261, TV, 363261, just invite us to that.
2: Here. 22, I'm 36.

0: this house. Yes.
1: That subject is valid. I'll attach.
0: Copy, thank you.
2: There's room in front of me to turn around, Adam.

0: 22, Adam.
1: Yes.
0: Eastern Rapids area, 38 Route 65, between the Lipstick and Ottawa. Right.
1: Yes.
0: Got a report from Wood County, possible sighting for their missing 34. This was yesterday at 2 p.m. Right.
1: Yes.
0: Not sure if he was northbound or southbound, but he's riding an e-bike wearing camo pants, baseball hat. He does enjoy camping and train hopping.
1: You're clear, and when did this report come out?
0: From Wood County, just a couple of minutes ago, but they got calls. The sighting was yesterday about 2 p.m.
1: You're clear, 22-11. 22. Are you able to give Nicole a call so I can go check on that, or you want me to call her on the way?

0: करने हैं घर में सेक्स।
1: Go ahead.
0: I'll be out in Indiana, Tom King, 462, David Tom, Ida, repeating TK, 460, correction, 462, David Tom, Ida. That could also be 4620, PI.
1: Here, clear, what's your location?

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1: Go ahead.
0: 93708615562. Repeating 93708615562.
1: Stand up. Your status?
0: Good.
1: Then to Domingo Hernandez of Indiana. Status is valid. Restrictions temporary.
0: Okay. No need to it. If you could, no citations, we warn.
1: Yeah, please.

0: there any trucks at the quarry or just leaving the quarry?
1: I just got here getting ready to get loaded.
0: Okay, take me up at the garage on your way back through.
1: Copy that.

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1: Go ahead.
0: Are you available for transport?
1: I can head there from down now. I'm just going 33. Can you check with Compton Police Court? Thing is, I'm at 10:30. I got sidetracked with other calls.
0: All right, that's what this transport's for.
1: Okay, I'll be in route.

0: button, brother.
1: 11, copy, Dealer 33 in North Ottawa.
0: Yeah. Right, that subject seems fine at this time. I also have a call in with job and family. I left a message.
1: Here,

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0: 7-8, Carl. 7-8. Good. Good thing, sir. Carl, you tripped your Europe facility accident that you handled to the sun last week?
1: Give me 30 seconds.
0: Just a
1: 7-1, Tom.
0: 7-1.
1: Does he need a copy of the report?
0: He advised he had a question for 7-8 in reference to the accident.
1: Okay, that's clear. I just had three different people call for a copy of it, so that's what I was asking. Thanks.
0: Here you go.
1: 7-8. 7-9.

0: 7 input and FPX was made. Just had miscellaneous questions, they're getting ready to go out of the country.
1: County PX is made, I covered the rest.
0: It's going to be reference questions, they were getting ready to go on vacation out of the country.
1: Here,

0: 怎么办呢？
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0: 33 from the courthouse route. Zero 21 adult male 21.
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0: Check 65 to the county line. Hold 65 back. You can 33 me from the call. I'll attempt to remain in the area to keep looking. But with 24 hours notice, they could be anywhere.

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1: Go ahead, partner.
0: Agent Rouse, he's 721 East Main Street. Meet with a Quinn Gibson, right?
1: Go ahead.
0: Stated that she needs to remove some belongings from the residence and the officer to supervise.
1: Right. Agent Rouse.

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0: Get out to Tawa Manor, 205 Sawhorse Drive. Gonna be apartment A, Adams 3, break.
1: Good.
0: They are gonna be in the manager's office. They wanted to report a break in entering that happened sometime overnight.
1: Okay.

0: 785. Did she give you a name at all?
1: Angie, the manager, was the one calling us up.
0: Yeah, okay. I know some out there got some 76 issues.
1: You're clear. They did state that there were his matches found in front of the refrigerator. Nothing's missing, but I believe someone was in her house

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1: Yes, sir.
2: Am I going to topple off, or...
3: 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Hey, after you get loaded, park that at the garage and ride out here with either Nate or Frank, and we'll have you take care of 21 and the signs after lunch.
2: Copy that.

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1: 10-4.

0: 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Queen George 463308. 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If you could just attach, please.
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0: Go ahead.
1: Robert Lincoln, 080159, RL 080159. Just attached.

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1: 7-9, bottom 7-9, Sheffield.
0: I'm okay for him.

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1: Go ahead.
0: The victim, I'm speaking to him right now, he refused any kind of family, John family and crime victim services. Can you contact them to contact Mr. Gibson?
1: Did you advise to contact Mr. Gibson?
0: Right, if you could have Crime Victim Services and John Family Services get a hold of him.
1: Do you have his first name so I can look him up in our system?
0: Miles Gibson, should be on the report, Miles Gibson.
1: You're fine.

0: 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I have no signs of forced entry.
1: 784.
0: 47.
1: You're clear.

0: long flight now.
1: Hey, Mama, did you have something for you?
0: Affirmative. Looks like Unit 14 contacted Job and Family Services last night. I contacted Crime Victim Services. They're going to call Mr. Gibson.
1: Copy. Thanks.

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1: Good.
0: I'm on B signal 13 out of Whirlpool. I can pull for anything emergent though.
1: That's what.

0: 79 Potter, we're going to be portable, OE.
1: Here's my...
2: Hey, 1-5,
1: I'll be 33.
2: Hey, 1-Nicholas. Also, this is an FYI Crime Victim Services take call. Mr. Gibson.
1: Your car.

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0: If you could add to that assist other agency that I've checked, 65 from Lipsick to Belmore and around the tracks, unable to locate anything.
1: Yes.

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0: 22, EMA 1, drop it off an item and dispatch for you.
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0: E6, John Charles Mary, 2063. John Charles Mary, 2063. Be at Main and Oak and Ottawa.
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0: 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I'll be out with Ohio King Adam George 8291 KAG 8291 V4th in Ohio.
1: Here it goes.

0: 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Phone for Chad. Status, Kev.
1: Yeah.
0: I think I finally did it right.
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0: 7-8-1, Jacob. 7-8, 7-8,
1: Jacob. I'm okay, Putnam 331.
0: Here we are.

0: 7, can you find him?
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0: 33 and 37 at court.

I know, I'm not in Sam 7878, JDS 7878, that'd be 4th Ohio.

0: 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That's Ken.
1: Okay. Hello, yeah.

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0: I'm going to be at the bowling alley for a golf cart inspection. If you can start me a call.
1: Yes, sir.

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Give me a 47. He didn't have insurance. He's going to call back here in a half hour.

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0: Can you start possible? People had a subject coming on station at 2-5, girls advised. They didn't give a reference tree. I'm checking.
1: Oh, good.

0: 178, let him.
1: 178.
0: I don't know whose line it is. It's not a power line. It's a very large cable line, though. It's off the roadway. I got on the sidewalk.

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0: 8-1, guys.
1: Go ahead and start me 47 on that and close it out.
0: You're close.
2: 7-8. I spoke to Kirsch Insurance. They advise they got internet and power. Correction, telephone. I guess just take a pic if you want to contact either cable or internet.
0: You're close.
2: Wire's going to be right in front of 227 East Main, 227. Can't miss it.
0: Clear.
3: I believe this is going to be that individual that 7-8 was talking with.
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1: Affirmative.
3: 7-9, put him. I'll still take this.
0: Very close.

0: 22 Putnam. I'll take a 47 for that. When she gets the video burned off, I will get a copy of it. When she gets the video burn off, I will go get it.
1: You're clear.

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1: 22 Bravo.
0: I want to be headed to that call. He did say that neighbors threatened to shoot him when he went and talked to him about it.
2: Okay. 5-4, Bravo. 5-4. I'll be 37 en route to Ottawa to the EMA office.
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1: Hey, why are you at 147 for that?

0: 7 at Putnam, I'll take that. 47, also on 33.
1: Here, clear.

0: 11-1 phone.
1: Good.
0: We're asking KMI, reference to open 911 call. No signs of distress. Attempting to call back now. It's mapped to the very front of the building by the employee entrance.
1: Okay, do you have the cell number it's coming from?
0: Affirmative, it'll be attached to the call.
1: Okay, being out.
0: Clear.
2: 785, I'm on 3347, please.
3: 78, you're clear. 11-1, final.
1: 11-1, go
3: ahead. My partner is able to reach the 911 caller. He advised it was an accidental dial. You can disregard.
1: Okay, that's clear. No need for 47 then.

0: You're in truck four.
1: How much do you have?
0: Couple tons.
1: And just put it in the bin and then get reloaded.
0: Copy that.

0: 20, Duke Bonham.
1: Okay.
0: Tommy out at the rooting athlete, right?

phone in here from them. Probably 33. Homeowner did admit the dog was on the property and killed her chickens. Also stated she did make the comments, but does not plan on following through.

David, on a segment of the first and on a segment of the second. Is it

0: 785-33. You can change that to just request deputy as a non-call.
1: Yeah.
0: 47, please.

0: fight you on it.
1: Good.
0: It's 22 Bottom. Can I have you en route to 240 East Haven in Glendorf? I have a individual on TX stated that someone is delivering a package, doesn't speak English, doesn't seem to be in a company vehicle, and they are not leaving, so they're just getting in the driveway.
1: You're clear.
0: I did ask her multiple times if she is ordering anything. She states that she doesn't know if she ordered anything, so...
1: Did she advise him that she would like him to leave?
0: In 22, she stated that they didn't speak English, so she couldn't.

0: 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They left, and now they don't want anyone to come to their house to question them about it.
1: Okay.

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1: 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Expires 5/7/2023.

0: code.
1: 12, can I transfer EPX to you? It's going to be in regards to a civil issue between a girl and her boyfriend. She wants to talk to someone about it.
0: You're clear, guys.
1: You're clear, sir.

0: 12 yet.
1: I just got a text back from her. I can go change it on the way home if you could run the paperwork out. I didn't bring any with me since I didn't hear from her.
0: You're clear. That's a standby. I'm still on 19.

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1: 7-7, you're clear, Rick.
0: Good.
2: Walmart Asset Protection calls stating that they had a report to turn over to you specifically.
0: You're clear.

EMS. This is Belmore Fire, Clumps Grove Fire, Clumps Grove EMS. This is not an emergency. 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
1: Good.
0: Well, I didn't break my alarm out at Beckman.
1: You're clear. I'll be in our
0: Well, you're clear.

0: 37.
1: You're good, Ray.
0: Good.
1: I didn't speak with Greg. He stated you disregard.
0: You're good. I'll be 33.
1: You're good.
0: 26 Putnam, 43.
1: You're good.
2: Putnam, 53.

0: 775.
1: Yes.
0: I'll be out at Walmart for that complaint. No need for checkups.
1: Yes.

0: 22 Putnam 43.
1: Seven Putnam 33, I'll take 47.
2: Yes.

0: slow minus.
1: 12, yes.
0: 12, so I'm heading in route to 914, so water driving Kalida. Going to be for a panic alarm brief.
1: Okay.
0: No other information given from the alarm company. I am attempting the key holder now.
1: Here, go ahead.

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1: Good.
0: I'm going to be out at 1939 North Vine Street, Lot 4 for follow-up.
1: Here.

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0: 19, but I'll be 33.
1: 19, you're clear, right?
0: Right.
1: Can I have you route to 12610 Route D, David? 12610 Route D is just north of Miller City. It's going to be to assist EMS with a male, possibly combative.
0: That's right.

0: see it, Janelle.
1: Route 1856. Be advised at Rose D and Rose 12 until law enforcement.
0: I will have
1: allow EMS over.
0: That's good.

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1: Here, 1857.

0: 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Standby at Road D and Road 12. A 77-year-old male, possible UTI with hallucinations. 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
0: 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I'm going to be out to an address just south of there for a follow-up for 29.
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